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Tyler Hubbard wished BK a happy birthday and said, see you in 2027. 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

0: 10 minutes. I got Stella Lefty Boston, and then your shot at a $500 prepaid Visa gift card. Hang with me, all right? Here's Riley Green and Change My Mind on Taste of Country Nights with Evan Paul.
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New country there from Stella Lefty. That one's called Boston. That's my wife and I, 7-year-old daughter's favorite song, man. We hear it about 8,000 times at the house. It's Evan Paul, and it's time to get you in to win this $500 prepaid Visa gift card. You know, between outfits and hair ties and trapper keeper things, notebooks, the teacher said they need like 400 different kinds of crayons. They got to be Crayola. They can't even be the store brand. It costs a lot of money to send these kids back to school nowadays. I got a $500 prepaid Visa gift card to take care of that for you, so you don't have to worry about spending your own money on your own kids.

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0: Hey, it's Kurt and Sam here. What was a luxury when it first came out, but now, not that big a deal? 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

0: Heights. All right, I've got Jay DeMarcus from Rascal Flatts here with his 13-year-old son, Dylan. Now, Dylan, I got to know, which one of your dad's Rascal Flatts songs do you not like?
1: I think an overrated one is Life is a Highway.
0: Oh, stop it.
1: I think it's overrated.
2: Oh, I'm going to spank you when we get back.
0: How's it overrated?
1: I know it's done a lot, but it's a lot of just the same thing.

0: You know, like,
1: yeah, this is hard to listen to. I'm not gonna lie.
2: It's tough. Yeah, I mean, but even like the guitars, like the riffs are the same, but they're different guitars. It adds more of a.
0: No, the guitar is great. Jodan played that awesome. It's a hot take. Yeah, it's a hot take for sure.
1: Oh, gosh.

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0: Hey, it's Kurt and Sam here. What was a luxury when it first came out, but now, not that big a deal? We just kind of take it for granted.
1: Data.
0: That's right.
1: Remember unlimited nights and weekends, everybody?
0: Exactly. How many text messages did you use?
1: Yep.
0: Oh, it's going to cost more now. 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

0: Taste of Country Nights. You know, speaking of Toby, I just know that he and Dolly Parton are up there singing a duet right now, man. I just got to think that. Hang on for America's favorite song, Choosing Texas. That's coming up after Graylin James and Water at a Wedding on Taste of Country Nights.
1: Well, I didn't want to show up, but our families go way back. So when you said your vows, that's exactly where I sat. Thank God for open bars, cause watching all this ain't easy. And in the middle of y'all's first

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0: Hey, it's Kurt and Sam here. What was a luxury when it first came out, but now, not that big a deal? We just kind of take it for granted.
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0: 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That's coming up next for you on Taste of Country Nights with Evan Paul. 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

0: Chesney. That one's called Carry on Taste of Country Nights. This is Evan Paul hanging out with you tonight. A couple just got married on a Southwest Airlines flight, mid-flight, and this is what caught my attention. The pilot was officiating the wedding. Who was flying the plane? What if they didn't want to get married? They were headed to Vegas to have an elopement, but I guess they got married earlier because the pilot was an ordained minister. I still want to know who was flying the dang plane, though. Taste of Country Nights. Hey, it's Evan Paul on Lone Star 99.5. Summer chaos is officially out, and the school routine is back in full swing across Lubbock. What's your favorite part of fall starting to roll in now? 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

Joe Wetzel, Jesse Murph there with High Road on Taste of Country Nights. Here's a collaboration for you. Hardy, Tim McGraw, Eric Church, and Morgan Wallen. This one is called MacArthur.

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0: Hey, it's Kurt and Sam here. What was a luxury when it first came out, but now, not that big a deal? 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
1: 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Number three.

0: New country there from Chase Matthew. That one's called Holding It Down on Taste of Country Nights. I just saw a video on Instagram of Chase Matthew. This guy is the man. When he's not on tour, you would have no clue he's a famous musician. He's at home underneath a car working on brakes, draining oil. He buys junk cars, replaces them, repairs them. Dirt bikes. He's got so many dirt bikes. Chase Matthew is the man. Hey, coming up next, let's keep on that dirt road, huh? I got Jason Aldean with Dirt Road Anthem kicking us off on Taste of Country Nights. Hang on. 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

0: even have waters in our dressing room, which sometimes it gets hot out there, right? We get off stage and we're dying. We're like scooping in the sink. You know, some of these stadiums, this is the weirdest pet peeve ever. I totally get the initiative, like water saving, environmental thing. The sensor sinks, right? Trying to wash your hands or like you're out there trying to shave before a show and the water just doesn't run. I feel like I end up wasting more water than just the old school flip the thing 100%. And let it roll. But whenever you got a good one, you can go under and do like the, you know, cup your hand and drink the water. And sometimes somebody be like, dude, we'll get you a bottle of water. Here you go.
1: But you guys have won Grammys.
0: Literally nothing. I just feel like I don't like wasting things and I don't want to get like a big spread and then we don't touch any of it. Yeah, it's like,
2: which we usually don't. I got

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0: Hey, it's Kurt and Sam here. What was a luxury when it first came out, but now, not that big a deal? We just kind of take it for granted.
1: Data.
0: That's right.
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0: Exactly. How many text messages did you use?
1: Yep.
0: Oh, it's going to cost more now. Well, let us know on our app. It's free, and we'll chat about it tomorrow morning at 7:30.

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1: New country there from Flatland Cavalry. That one's called Never Coming Back on Taste of Country Nights. I bet you're saying that about your job if you're about ready to hit the door right now. It's a Monday night. You finished for the second shift. Let's get on out of here. But, you know, if you got to keep on getting it, I'll keep the new country on the radio, kicking it off, especially with one that everybody knows because it's top five on the charts, Stella, Lefty, and Boston. That's going to kick us off next as we get you home from the second shift. Thank you so much for checking us out. You can follow me on social media at Evan Paul on Air. I'd love to hear from you. It's Taste of Country Nights. Taste of Country Nights. Hey, it's Evan Paul on Lone Star 99.5. 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

day, Potts Farm was a place to go. Load a truck up, hit the dirt road. Jumped a barbed wire, spread the word. Light the bonfire and call the girls. King in the can and the Marlboro man. Jack and Jim were a few good men. 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And all this small town, he said, she said. 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Man, that talk is getting old. You better mind your business, man. Watch your mouth. Before I have to knock that loud mouth out. I'm tired of talking, man. Y'all ain't listening. Them old dirt

Hey, it's Brett Allen on Lone Star 99.5. It's my favorite time of year. Friday Night Football, officially back on the South Plains. We want to give a massive shout out to your favorite football player or cheerleader. You got a band member that's holding down the field. 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
3: Your lonely top lanes weather forecast. Temperatures on this Saturday and the weekend move into the upper 90s across most of the region. With a southerly wind, the sky becomes partly cloudy by the afternoon. Rain chances are low. Temperatures will drop overnight tonight into the upper 60s. Tomorrow's ice again in the middle upper 90s. Weather brought to you by Sonic and the Sonic Refreshers. From the KMAX Storm Team, I'm meteorologist Ron Roberts.
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Stadium lights are back on, and Friday Night Football is here, finally. 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
2: Jim Mumbling Top Wings weather forecast. Temperatures on this Saturday and the weekend move into the upper 90s across most of the region with a southerly wind. The sky becomes partly cloudy by the afternoon. Rain chances are low. Temperatures will drop overnight tonight into the upper 60s. Tomorrow's highs again in the middle upper 90s. 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From the KMAX Storm Team, I'm meteorologist Ron Roberts.
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0: Plains weather forecast. Temperatures on this Saturday and the weekend move into the upper 90s across most of the region with a southerly wind. The sky becomes partly cloudy by the afternoon. Rain chances are low. Temperatures will drop overnight tonight into the upper 60s. Tomorrow's highs again in the middle upper 90s. Weather brought to you by Sonic and the Sonic Refreshers. From the KMAX Storm Team, I'm meteorologist Ron Roberts.
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4: Your Lubbock Top Plains weather forecast. Temperatures on this Saturday and the weekend move into the upper 90s across most of the region with a southerly wind. The sky becomes partly cloudy by the afternoon. Rain chances are low. Temperatures will drop overnight tonight into the upper 60s. Tomorrow's highs again in the middle upper 90s. Weather brought to you by Sonic and the Sonic Refreshers. From the KMAX Storm Team, I'm meteorologist Ron Roberts.
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7: Good moment, Tom Blaine's weather forecast. Temperatures on this Saturday and the weekend move into the upper 90s across most of the region with a southerly wind. The sky becomes partly cloudy by the afternoon. Rain chances are low. Temperatures will drop overnight tonight into the upper 60s. Tomorrow's highs again in the middle upper 90s. 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From the K-Max Storm Team, I'm meteorologist Ron Roberts.
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Yeehaw! 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
1: Lovely Top Lanes weather forecast with temperatures in the middle 90s this afternoon under a sunny sky. The mornings are very pleasant, but by the afternoon, 97 degrees on this Monday afternoon. About 72 degrees overnight tonight, and high temperatures for tomorrow, 96 degrees. And Wednesday's highs, upper 90s at 98 degrees. 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Meteorologist Ron Roberts.

0: It's Kurt and Sam here. What was a luxury when it first came out, but now, not that big a deal. We just kind of take it for granted.
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on this Tuesday morning. It is Kurt and Sam getting you rolling, and congratulations on making it through another Monday. That is in the rear view. Although Tuesday is the day when you kind of have to buckle down to get stuff done, because it's not Monday. It's not Wednesday yet. Anyway, we'll help you get it going with Ella Langley.

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0: there are some foods making the rounds that we know and love here in the U.S. that folks from other countries are totally grossed out, dismayed, and just generally sick to their stomach over, which is kind of interesting when you, you know, if you go to a foreign country and you, there, it's kind of interesting to seem like, what is that? I have no idea what that food is. Like, we went to Ireland a couple of years ago and it was like, I was like, I have no idea what this is. It was like a, some kind of paste. It was, we were at a deli, we were getting lunch and it was like, you get a sandwich with the Ballymoral, blah, blah, blah, blah, blah. And I was like, I have no idea what that is, but I'm game. I'll try it. And all it was like some kind of weird, like we would always call like a salsa, that kind of thing.
1: Yeah.
0: It had a totally different name there in Ireland. But I'm like, okay, I understand.
1: Like
0: but
1: a salsa paste?
0: Kind of. It was a little weird. It was kind of a cross between like mayo and salsa.
1: Okay.
0: Which sounds a little odd, but it tasted great on the sandwich. I don't know. You drink enough beer over in Ireland, it's fine. It doesn't matter. But,
1: didn't you say something about like blood sausages or something weird that they did?
0: They have those. Those are big for breakfast. They have, there's two versions. I forget what the other one was called. The white or black sausage. And the black is the blood sausage. I thought they were great. My wife and everybody else we were traveling with. Horribly disgusted by them, but I thought they were pretty good.
1: Yeah.
0: Here are some U.S. foods, though, that foreigners are somewhat puzzled by. A native to Ireland said, do you guys actually eat pumpkin pie?
1: What?
0: They don't make pumpkin pie over there, apparently. And we're like, yeah.
1: Interesting.
0: He said, it sounded awful when I first heard it, but it's pretty good.
1: Yeah, right? Yes, it is.
0: Meatloaf. People from Europe puzzled by our meatloaf, but they say, hey, when it's well done, it's actually pretty good, right?
1: Okay.
0: Yes, who doesn't love meatloaf?
1: Yeah, it's been a minute since I've had meatloaf, actually.
0: People in the UK have never heard of a peanut butter and jelly sandwich.
1: What?
0: They're like, what is this?
1: Yeah. You don't know what you're missing.
0: They have the bread and jam over there, but they never put the peanut butter with it, apparently.
1: Well, peanut butter's the best part,
0: In Pennsylvania, I've heard of this, I think. I've never had it, but they have something called Scrapple. It's pork trimmings, and then they mix in like flour or cornmeal and some spices, and then they make a kind of a loaf out of it. So it's good for frying. It's good for eating like with eggs and toast, that kind of thing. Apparently, folks in Europe have no idea. I guess, and I really don't know.
1: That's
0: but
1: very
0: Scrapple,
1: confusing,
0: right?
1: Scrapple.
0: Yeah, another
1: I'm gonna
0: one.
1: Google it.
0: In parts of the Northeast, they have what they call the garbage plate.
1: Okay.
0: And all this is macaroni salad with fries, a couple of cheeseburger patties, some meat sauce, ketchup, mustard, onions.
1: Jeez.
0: You mix it all together and there you go.
1: Oh my goodness.
0: Yeah. And then chitlins. Have you had chitlins?
1: No.
0: That's fried pig intestine.
1: Ew.
0: That's, some of the things that, okay, that one I might find a little disgusting my own self, but those are all foods that they don't have in Europe and they're like, what are you eating?
1: Yeah, why?
0: What is that?
1: Why are you eating that?
0: Maybe is a better question. Yeah, all right. What's a food that, like on that list that you, maybe your hometown is known for? Like now, I think people know a little more about it, but for years, having grown up in Wisconsin, the brat would, unless you went to Germany, nobody knew what a bratwurst was.
1: That's weird.
0: Like, is it a hot dog? I'm like, no, it's a bratwurst. It's a brat. But now that's been popularized so much that I think that's not quite so weird. But anyway, let us know your weird food. Hit us up on the app.
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0: This is quite the headline head scratcher this morning. It's Kurt and Sam here. We do these every week. A little something that comes up in your feed and you're like, wait, what?
1: Yes.
0: Is that true? Is that now? And I understand that there are so many things happening today that you're like, we couldn't make this up. It's back when The Onion used to have all these ridiculous headlines. Well, now many of them are true. So there are a lot of different head scratchers out there today. But check out the headline today. This was officer overdoses while destroying drugs in police department evidence room.
1: Oh, gosh.
0: Okay, now he turns out he's fine, but it actually happened to a Pennsylvania police officer. He was handling narcotics in their evidence room over in Beaver County, Pennsylvania, and he ended up collapsing in a patrol car, took Narcan and CPR to revive him and save his life.
1: Terrifying.
0: They are now questioning, did he follow the proper protocols in handling the drugs in the evidence room? However, the Beaver County District Attorney says it appears that no crime was committed. No charges have been filed. The officer says he does not remember collapsing. He said he was helping to destroy narcotics inside the evidence room. Changed his clothes, got into the patrol car with his partner, and about 20 minutes later, everything went black.
1: Oh, that's terrifying.
0: Yeah. So they say he normally is the guy who's the department's evidence custodian, responsible for handling and destroying old narcotics from the evidence room. Officials, though, say that even though he was wearing gloves, they believe he somehow still came into contact with fentanyl. And it points out how such a tiny little amount can have near fatal consequences.
1: Oof, yeah.
0: Yeah. That is
1: wowzers.
0: Not good at all. But thankfully, he's okay.
1: Yeah.
0: He's going to be fine and everything. But it is definitely one of those head-scratching headlines that you read like, what?
1: I was like, wait, what was he doing?
0: And it reminds me,
1: just gonna sample this here. That's what I thought you were gonna say.
0: Well, it reminds me of a little bit different circumstance, but I remember my dad saying, now my dad was a police officer in a tiny little department in my hometown, like five officers.
1: That's
0: that was the whole department, right? And he would always joke, like we would go up north to the

0: cabin, and we would set off fireworks on the dock, right? Yeah. And then Dad would always bring up a bunch, and he's like, well, these are fireworks I confiscated from people in the city because the city ordinance says I have to destroy them by burning. So I'm burning them one by one at the end of the dock.
1: Yes.
0: He didn't do that, of course, but that was his favorite joke back in the day. He's like, doesn't say how I have to burn them. I'm just, so I was like, oh, this is kind of a similar thing. But yeah. No, it turns out it's not that at all. And he's okay, which is good. But yeah, definitely a headline head scratcher, everybody. There you go.
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1: So whether you are bumper to bumper on the loop or dodging construction on Marsha Sharp, it is all smooth sailing when we're in the car with you.
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Well, there's Ella and Be Her, the follow-up to her massive hit, Choosin' Texas. Now, what would it sound like if Choosin' Texas had come out in 1986 instead of 2026? We'll find out next.

0: Well, we've been talking about Ella Langley's Choosing Texas and how it just keeps knocking over songs right and left on the Billboard. What is it? The Hot 100 list, I guess. It just notched its 18th week at number one on that list. Now, only three songs have been there for a longer period of time. Like you were saying a couple days ago, Old Town Road, Lil Nas X.
1: That was 19
0: weeks.
1: Oh, it was 19.
0: 19, yeah. A Bar Song Tipsy from Shaboozey was also 19. Okay. And then Mariah's All I Want for Christmas Is You up there at 22 weeks. So whether or not
1: she's so close,
0: Ella can knock one of those off. She might be able to do the 19s. I don't know if she's got, you know, another 4 weeks, if that song could stay at number one for another. It's a pretty hot song.
1: It would still be, if it beat those other two, the only non-holiday. It would be the best non-holiday song.
0: Yeah, right. Because the thing about, as we were talking about, with Mariah Carey's All I Want for Christmas Is You, that just keeps racking them up every year.
1: Right.
0: You know, it's rare that these songs, they're kind of a one-and-done deal. They don't just come back year after year, except for the holiday songs.
1: Mm-hmm.
0: Well, what though if, say Ella's huge hit, Choosing Texas, which I believe she co-wrote along with Miranda Lambert, right? And Hardy was in on it, right? Mm-hmm. I think, is that right?
1: I don't know about that.
0: Okay,
1: I'm
0: going to
1: go for
0: that.
1: It, yeah.
0: But, yeah. But what if it wasn't released here this year in 2026? What if it came out back
1: 40 years ago?
0: In 1986? It would sound something like this.
2: Just when I thought I got him a fall in love with Tennessee.
1: I'm watching Stranger Things.
0: You know, right.
2: I should have known better than.
1: Still great.
0: Oh, look. There's the Rat Pack in the video. The Brat Pack, I should say.
1: The little.
0: Yeah, the little 80s drum machine there.

0: is all the work of a producer on Instagram, and his name is Luke K on DAK Music. And he put that all together, like, okay, let me add the 80s drums, let me add the 80s guitar, the 80s synth, and
1: that was pretty much all. Actually,
0: he did that. He's done that with a couple of other pop songs as well. It's a couple of Dua Lipa songs that he said, what if this came out in the 80s? What would it sound like? What would it sound like if Phil Collins sang this instead of, so, but he did it with Ellen. I'm like, still a pretty good song.
1: Yes, absolutely.
0: Still a pretty good sounding song. So, yeah, there you go. Okay, it's a hit in the 80s, and it's a massive hit now. Big ups to Ella Langley there. We've got more on that on our app.
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Coming up, our debate of the day asks the question, what's more important, good food or good service when you go out to dinner? 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

0: Today, our debate of the day.
1: It's a good one.
0: Okay, we were just talking about like cooking at home and National No Dirty Dishes Day, mm-hmm. having been yesterday, so maybe you don't have to do the dishes. Maybe you go out.
1: Yes. If you celebrate it by going out for dinner, what's more important, good food or good service?
0: See, now this is a toughy one.
1: I know.
0: Because my first thought was, well, it's got to be the food, right? I will put up with the poor service if the food is really good, because you're not going to go someplace where you know the food is not good.
1: Yes.
0: But now that I think about it, oh, if you are at some establishment and the service is not good, that is not very fun.
1: Yeah, it kind of puts you in a sour mood, yes, right? So then it kind of makes the food taste poopy anyways. I actually have this situation not very long ago. I went to lunch with a friend and the server was not good. And I am very lenient when it comes to servers because I was a server and I know how difficult that job is.
0: Right.
1: But some people are just not good. And she was one of them. And we ordered something and she brought it out without a bun. We ordered a sandwich.
0: And okay? It came without the bun.
1: We ordered it gluten-free.
0: Some assembly required.
1: Yep. But it came out without the bun. And then she was like, well, I didn't charge you for the bun. Do you want a bun? We were like, we ordered the sandwich.
0: You charged
1: extra for a bun?
0: We didn't say,
1: give us the sandwich with no bun. And why would we have to specify that when we tell you we want it gluten-free, want the sandwich gluten-free? It was very weird. And she never apologized. She went back and had the bun toasted or whatever. Took forever. And then we ended up having to pay extra for the gluten-free bun instead of her just being like, oh, my bad. You know what I mean?
0: Yeah,
1: like, that's what I would have done. Oh, my gosh, I'm so sorry. I misunderstood. I'll go get you a bun.
0: But she never did any of that.
1: And I was just kind of like,
0: yeah.
1: And then I'm sitting there with my friend. I'm like, thank God the food's really good here. Like, this is really bad. And there were other things too, obviously. But it was like, that was like the breaking point where I was just like, okay.
0: Have you ever had a server, though? This happened at the radio station I worked at back in Wisconsin years ago. And we had like a staff meeting. And I understand it was a bigger group, right? So that's probably a little more stressful when you got a bigger group.
1: Oh,
0: there's maybe
1: for sure.
0: Eight of us or something, you know? And whoever the server was clearly was not happy to be there, because when she was bringing out like the soup or the salad, she like literally was slamming them down on the table where they were like spilling over.
1: No.
0: And it's like when your mom would said something like, here, hope you're happy. It was that way.
1: Oh, how she brought our bun out. She was really, and then she never came back to our table. Not once
0: little,
1: to see how things were tasting or anything. It was bad.
0: Yeah.
1: remember that time we all went out for drinks for a Christmas party and my husband ordered a beer and everybody got their beer and he didn't. And then like they were ordering a second round and we were like telling him and he goes, oh, you want a beer? And he's like,
0: People getting like cocktails that were mixed before your husband got a beer. All they needed to do was pull the tap fill up
1: bad.
0: A pint glass. So yeah.
1: But I think they gave his beer to somebody else and that's what actually happened.
0: Yes.
1: And it was just confusing because it was such a big group.
0: Yeah.
1: But yeah.
0: And I understand those things happen. But it is kind of. So what would you, worse? What do you go with? Do you go for good service or do you go for good food? Hopefully both is what you're looking for, right? But let us know.
1: That's a hard debate.
0: It's our debate of the day. Let us know on the app what you would do.
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0: Your Lubbock South Plains weather forecast with temperatures in the mid-90s on this Tuesday, around 96 degrees, a sunny sky. The temperatures will drop overnight in the upper 60s. By tomorrow, temperatures on Wednesday around 98 degrees under a sunny sky. Both Wednesday and Thursday, temperatures in the upper 90s. The weather is brought to you by Sonic and the Sonic Refreshers from the K-Max Storm Team Weather Lab. I'm meteorologist Ron Roberts.
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0: advice for all your new country as we get a Tuesday going. Good morning. It's Kurt and Sam getting you rolling here. Did you say what yesterday was? Yesterday, I cannot believe I let this go. It was No Dirty Dishes Day.
1: Ugh.
0: It's a day where magically, somehow, all your dirty dishes are just supposed to disappear.
1: That's what I think my kids think that every day is. Because my little sister lives with us, as you know, and my kiddo. And every single time, it's like, guess what? The magic dishes fairy came through and took care of it all. AKA me.
0: It's way different. Like when I was a kid, we did not have a dishwasher right away. We got one of those portable ones when I was, I don't know, like 10 or something. But back in the day, you just had to wash everything by hand. Okay, at least now most of us have a dishwasher. But somehow we still have trouble loading up the dishwasher or unloading it when it's clean. Many of us, I say, the royal
1: we. The guys.
0: But that's one of those chores that is like laundry just never goes away, right? It's just always there.
1: I saw this video. I sent it to my husband the other day, and it was a wife who said, my husband said there's no wrong way to load a dishwasher, so I'm showing him there's no wrong way to mow the lawn.
0: Oh.
1: And she just like going in circles and like zigzagging back and forth, and I sent that to him. I was like, shall we test this?
0: Well, okay, so that brings up, if there was one chore like that you could eliminate forever,
1: ooh,
0: what would it be? Would it be doing the dishes? Would it be doing the lawn? Would it be doing the laundry? Let us know on our app. Right? Hit us up. You can send us a voicemail or a text. What's the chore that you would forever eliminate if you could? All right, Brittany happens to be with us on the line. Brittany, what is it for you?
2: Bathrooms.
1: Ugh, cleaning
0: those bathrooms.
1: Toilets.
0: Yes.
2: Getting those bathrooms,
0: there.
2: You guys.
0: Yeah.
1: I do appreciate that they've created better toilets so you're not like in these little like nooks and crannies going around the little bolt. You know what I'm talking about?

0: talking about? They have the seats that are just like flat.
1: Oh, bottom, yeah.
0: Yes.
2: No, see, mine's still the old school one in my bathroom. So it's tough to. I just did the big deep clean on the shower and everything this past weekend. And yeah, that's not fun.
0: Oh, the shower is the
2: not
0: worst.
2: Fun.
1: No, it's a gross job. But somebody's got to do it, right?
0: Yeah. It's always me.
2: Right. Exactly. Yeah, the cleaning elves just never really do the job like I hope they would. So, right. Gotta do that.
0: Gosh.
2: Yeah. All right. So, what chore, if you could eliminate one forever, which one are you going with? Let us know on our app.
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1: Where the dirt is flying and the coffee is necessary.
0: You ain't kidding. 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

Magic wand, and you could eliminate one chore out of your life forever. Which chore would you get rid of? I know, I'd like to get rid of all of them. Let us know on our app. We'll get to more coming up next. You know.

0: So yesterday was National No Dirty Dishes Day.
1: I did not celebrate.
0: I did not either. We still have a bunch of dirty dishes at the house. I don't know quite what that means as a day. Does it mean it's a day that you should really suck it up and do all the dishes so there are no dirty dishes?
1: I don't know. I don't like that holiday.
0: Or does it mean it's a day where there's no shame in having dirty dishes laying around? I don't know, but I do know.
1: It says it encourages people to take a 24-hour break from kitchen cleanup.
0: Oh, well, there you go. This is what I'm talking about. So if you could do that 365 days a year, what chore would you permanently get rid of? This is only for a day, of course, but you know, maybe just hit copy and paste the other 364 days.
1: Yes.
0: There you go. And you're going to go through a lot of paper plates because you'll have no other clean dishes to use. It's Kurt and Sam here. Let us know on our app if there's a chore that you just can't stand. For instance, we have Mandy on the line with us this morning. Mandy, for you, it's what? Cooking? Is that right?
2: Like, can I just hire a chef?
1: Yes!
0: See, that's exactly...
2: That is my habit.
0: Right.
2: I just need a personal chef.
0: Wouldn't life...
2: I never, ever want to cook again.
0: Exactly.
1: Yes.
0: Wouldn't life be so much easier if you had that?
1: That's mine, too. 100%.
0: Yes. Mine as well.
2: Yes.
0: Somebody that comes up with the meals. I'll go do the shopping, as we said before. I don't mind that. But yeah, you come up with it, and then you cook it. I'll even do the cleanup. I don't have a problem with that, but yes.
1: You're going to be eating steak every night, too, right?
0: Totally.
2: I don't want to do any of that.
1: Right?
2: So I think just the chef. Yeah.
0: Maybe none of us are rich.

0: necessarily. I mean, I don't think. Maybe you are, Mandy. And if you are, let me borrow some money. But maybe all of us could just go in and we could like buy, you know, we could get one together and we'll just rotate
1: chef
0: through
1: of the
0: it.
1: Week.
0: Yeah, chef of the week. Yeah.
2: Who's got the chef this week?
0: Sam's waiting for the chef. Oh, crap. No. I got to cook this week.
2: Yes. Or we just rotate houses and you cook the food and I cook the food and we just have to cook once a week.
1: There you go.
0: Okay. Yeah. Now we're talking.
1: That's a really good idea.
2: I've thought of that before.
0: It's like a group food co-op is what we've got going here. Yeah. All right.
2: Absolutely.
0: That's not a bad idea.
1: We failed miserably at celebrating this holiday, though. I was like Googling it. And it said,
0: No Dirty Dishes Day?
1: Yes. Yeah. To celebrate, you can order takeout, use eco-friendly disposable plates,
0: right,
1: or eat finger foods. So they were just saying, like, don't use any dishes. You're not cleaning up the kitchen today.
0: Today? Yeah, right. Well, this is what I'm saying, right?
1: That's one day.
0: Shouldn't that be like one day a week?
1: All the time.
0: Shouldn't it, or like every day?
1: Yeah.
0: There you go. All right. So what chore would you give up? Is it the dishes or is it the laundry? You know, the ironing, that's another one I would give up.
1: Oh.
0: Who needs the ironing?
1: Who irons anymore?
0: Well,
1: just throw it in the dryer.
0: I should do that. That's what I used to do before I was married, but now I can't just, you know, I can't just I can't just keep control of the dryer all week long. So, I don't know. Anyway, okay, hit us up on the app. What chore would you get rid of?
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1: Helping you survive the 8:30 meeting that definitely could have been an email.
0: Right? 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

So there are some foods making the rounds that we know and love here in the U.S. that folks from other countries are totally grossed out, dismayed, and just generally sick to their stomach over, which is kind of interesting when you, you know, if you go to a foreign country and you, you know, there, it's kind of interesting to see like, what is that? I have no idea what that food is. Like, we went to

0: Ireland a couple of years ago, and it was like I have no idea what this is. It was like some kind of paste. We were at a deli. We were getting lunch, and it was like, you get a sandwich with the Ballymoral blah, blah, blah, blah, blah. And I was like, I have no idea what that is, but I'm game. I'll try it. And all it was like some kind of weird, like we would always call like a salsa, that kind of thing.
1: Yeah.
0: It had a totally different name there in Ireland. But I'm like, okay, I understand.
1: Like a salsa paste?
0: Kind of. It was a little weird. It was kind of a cross between like mayo and salsa.
1: Okay.
0: Which sounds a little odd, but yeah. It tasted great on the sandwich. I don't know. You drink enough beer over in Ireland, it's fine. It doesn't matter. But,
1: didn't you say something about like blood sausages or something weird
0: yes,
1: that they did?
0: They have those. Those are big for breakfast. There's two versions. I forget what the other one was called. The white or black sausage. And the black is the blood sausage. I thought they were great. My wife and everybody else we were traveling with.
1: Yeah.
0: Horribly disgusted by them,
1: but I thought
0: they were pretty good.
1: Yeah.
0: Here are some U.S. foods, though, that foreigners are somewhat puzzled by. A native to Ireland said, do you guys actually eat pumpkin pie?
1: What?
0: They don't make pumpkin pie over there, apparently. And we're like, yeah.
1: That's interesting.
0: He said, it sounded awful when I first heard it, but it's pretty good.
1: Yeah, right? Yes, it is.
0: Meatloaf. People from Europe puzzled by our meatloaf, but they say, hey, when it's well done, it's actually pretty good, right?
1: Okay.
0: Yes, who doesn't love meatloaf?
1: Yeah, it's been a minute since I've had meatloaf, actually.
0: People in the UK have never heard of a peanut butter and jelly sandwich.
1: What?
0: They're like, what is this?
1: Yeah. You don't know what you're missing.
0: They have the bread and jam over there, but they never put the peanut butter with it, apparently.
1: Well, peanut butter's the best part,
0: In Pennsylvania, I've heard of this, I think. I've never had it, but they have something called Scrapple. It's pork trimmings, and then they mix in like flour or cornmeal and some spices, and then they make a kind of a loaf out of it. So it's good for frying. It's good for eating like with eggs and toast, that kind of thing. Apparently, folks in Europe have no idea. I guess, and I really don't know.
1: That's but very
0: Scrapple,
1: confusing,
0: right?
1: Scrapple.
0: Yeah, another
1: I'm gonna
0: one.
1: Google it.
0: In parts of the Northeast, they have what they call the garbage plate.
1: Okay.
0: And all this is macaroni salad with fries, a couple of cheeseburger patties, some meat sauce, ketchup, mustard, onions.
1: Jeez.
0: You mix it all together and there you go.
1: Oh my goodness.
0: Yeah. And then chitlins. Have you had chitlins?
1: No.
0: That's fried pig intestine.
1: Ew.
0: That's, some of the things that, okay, that one I might find a little disgusting my own self, but those are all foods that they don't have in Europe and they're like, what are you eating?
1: Yeah, why?
0: What is that?
1: Why are you eating that?
0: Maybe is a better question. Yeah, all right. What's a food that, on that list that maybe your hometown is known for? Like, now, I think people know a little more about it, but for years, having grown up in Wisconsin, the brat would, unless you went to Germany, nobody knew what a bratwurst was.
1: That's weird.
0: Like, is it a hot dog? I'm like, no, it's a bratwurst. It's a brat. But now that's been popularized so much that I think that's not quite so weird. But anyway, let us know your weird food. Hit us up on the app.
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Welcome to Tuesday morning. It is Kurt and Sam getting you rolling here. On the way, all the new country you need to kick your Tuesday off on the right foot, and a headline head scratcher that'll make you say, it's coming up next after Morgan and Ella.

0: This is quite the headline head scratcher this morning. It's Kurt and Sam here. We do these every week. A little something that comes up in your feed and you're like, wait, what?
1: Yes.
0: Is that true? Is that now? And I understand that there are so many things happening today that you're like, we couldn't make this up. It's back when The Onion used to have all these ridiculous headlines. Well, now many of them are true. So there are a lot of different head scratchers out there today. But check out the headline today. This was officer overdoses while destroying drugs in police department evidence room.
1: Oh, gosh.
0: Okay, now he turns out he's fine, but it actually happened to a Pennsylvania police officer. He was handling narcotics in their evidence room over in Beaver County, Pennsylvania, and he ended up collapsing in a patrol car, took Narcan and CPR to revive him and save his life.
1: Terrifying.
0: They are now questioning, did he follow the proper protocols in handling the drugs in the evidence room? However, the Beaver County District Attorney says it appears that no crime was committed, no charges have been filed. The officer

0: Says he does not remember collapsing. He said he was helping to destroy narcotics inside the evidence room, changed his clothes, got into the patrol car with his partner, and about 20 minutes later, everything went black.
1: Oh, that's terrifying. Yeah.
0: So they say he normally is the guy who's the department's evidence custodian, responsible for handling and destroying old narcotics from the evidence room. Officials, though, say that even though he was wearing gloves, they believe he somehow still came into contact with fentanyl. And it points out how such a tiny little amount can have near fatal consequences.
1: Oof, yeah.
0: Yeah. That is
1: wowzers.
0: Not good at all. But thankfully, he's okay.
1: Yeah.
0: He's going to be fine and everything. But it is definitely one of those head-scratching headlines that you read like, what?
1: I was like, wait, what was he doing?
0: And it reminds me...
1: I'm just going to sample this here. That's what I thought you were going to say.
0: Well, it reminds me of a little bit different circumstance, but I remember my dad saying... Now, my dad was a police officer in a tiny little department in my hometown. Like, five officers.
1: That's
0: was that
1: crazy.
0: Was the whole department, right? And he would always joke, like, we would go up north to the cabin, and we would set off fireworks on the dock, right?
1: Yeah.
0: And then dad would always bring up a bunch, and he's like, well, these are fireworks I confiscated from people in the city because the city ordinance says I have to destroy them by burning. So I'm burning them one by one at the end of the dock.
1: Yes.
0: He didn't do that, of course, but that was his favorite joke back in the day. He's like, doesn't say how I have to burn them. I'm just, so I was like, oh, this is kind of a similar thing. But no, it turns out it's not that at all. And he's okay, which is good. But definitely a headline head scratcher, everybody. There you go.
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0: Shane Brown here on this Tuesday, September the 1st. It's Kurt and Sam in the morning, and that means this month is the month that the 21st studio album from this guy comes out. It's called Silver Sands Marina. It's coming out September 25th. The latest from Kenny Chesney.
1: Double wide quick stop, midnight tea, top jack in her cherry coat town. Mama and daddy put their roots right here, cause this is where the car broke down. Yellow dog school bus kicking.

0: Well, we've been talking about Ella Langley's Choosing Texas and how it just keeps knocking over songs right and left on the Billboard. What is it? The Hot 100 list, I guess. It just notched its 18th week at number one on that list. Now, only three songs have been there for a longer period of time. Like you were saying a couple days ago, Old Town Road, Lil Nas X.
1: That was 19
0: weeks.
1: Oh, it was 19. 19,
0: yeah. A bar song, Tipsy, from Shaboozy was also 19. Okay. And then Mariah's All I Want for Christmas Is You up there at 22 weeks. So whether or not
1: she's so close,
0: Ella can knock one of those off. She might be able to do the 19s. I don't know if she's got, you know, another 4 weeks, if that song could stay at number one for another. It's a pretty hot song.
1: It would still be, if it beat those other two, the only non-holiday. Would be the best non-holiday song.
0: Yeah, right. Because the thing about, as we were talking about, with Mariah Carey's All I Want for Christmas Is You, that just keeps racking them up every year.
1: Right.
0: You know, it's rare that these songs, they're kind of a one-and-done deal. They don't just come back year after year, except for the holiday songs.
1: Mm-hmm.
0: Well, what though if, say Ella's huge hit, Choosing Texas, which I believe she co-wrote along with Miranda Lambert,

0: Right. And was Hardy was in on it, right? Mm-hmm. I think, is that right?
1: Oh, and, I don't know about that.
0: Okay,
1: I'm
0: going to
1: go for
0: that.
1: It. Yeah.
0: But, yeah. But what if it wasn't released here this year in 2026? What if it came out back
1: 40 years ago?
0: In 1986? It would sound something like this.
2: Just when I thought I got him to fall in love with Tennessee.
1: I watched it, Stranger Things.
0: Right.
2: I should have known better than.
1: Still great.
0: Oh, look. There's the Rat Pack in the video. The Brat Pack, I should say.
2: Put him right back in.
1: The little.
0: Yeah, the little 80s drum machine there.

0: is all the work of a producer on Instagram, and his name is Luke K on DAK Music. And he put that all together, like, okay, let me add the 80s drums, let me add the 80s guitar, the 80s synth, and
1: that was pretty much all. Actually,
0: he did that. He's done that with a couple of other pop songs as well. It's a couple of Dua Lipa songs that he said, what if this came out in the 80s? What would it sound like? What would it sound like if Phil Collins sang this instead of, so, but he did it with Ellen. I'm like, still a pretty good song.
1: Yes, absolutely.
0: Still a pretty good sounding song. So, yeah, there you go. Okay, it's a hit in the 80s, and it's a massive hit now. Big ups to Ella Langley there. We've got more on that on our app.
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Tim McGraw, who is currently out touring the country on his pawn shop guitar tour. It's Kurt and Sam in the morning. Tuesday, got one for Kelly this morning. She's on her way to work. Wanted to hear Morgan Wallen.

0: You know, it was a week ago today that we learned of Dolly's passing. You know, I think it was right around like 1 or so in the afternoon. Last Tuesday we heard that. And since then, we've seen all sorts of tributes. Just about everybody has some Dolly story. And now we heard from Garth Brooks and Trisha Yearwood, who are making a huge pledge to Dolly's foundation. They're doing Dolly Day at the Friends in Low Places Bar and Honky Tonk down in Nashville. It'll be September 25th, which if you write the date, it's 9/25. And all the proceeds from that day, from their bar there, from that day every year now, not just this year, will be donated to children's literacy, a cause that was near and dear to Dolly's heart, of course, with her imagination library. So, yeah, they say it's 100% about Dolly and her love for getting kids to read, and that will start coming up later this month. Coming up here next, more new country this Tuesday, Dustin Lynch and Riley Green on the way.
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2: Your lovely South Plains weather forecast for temperatures in the mid-90s on this Tuesday, around 96 degrees, a sunny sky. The temperatures will drop overnight in the upper 60s. By tomorrow, temperatures on Wednesday around 98 degrees under a sunny sky. Both Wednesday and Thursday, temperatures in the upper 90s. The weather is brought to you by Sonic and the Sonic Refreshers from the K-Max Storm Team Weather Lab. I'm meteorologist Ron Roberts.
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0: T-Swizzle. Yeah, it's Kurt and Sam in the morning here on this Tuesday. September the 1st already. Didn't it just seem like it was Memorial Day? And here we are. This weekend is Labor Day. If you got a birthday today, you share your day with a bunch of folks today. Zendaya is 30 today. Dr. Phil is 76. The last standing Bee Gee, Barry Gibb, is 80 today. And from TV, Scott Speedman. He's been on Grey's Anatomy. He's 51 today. And if you watch any of the Top Chef shows, the former host Padma Lakshmi, 56 today. If it's your birthday, happy birthday to you. All the cake and candles for you. And we've got more new country to celebrate for you coming up next.
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Luke Combs and Be By You with Kurt and Sam in the morning. We are out of time for this Tuesday. We've done enough damage for one day, so we got to scoot and skedaddle. We'll talk to you tomorrow. Have a great day. We leave you with the Eli Young Band.

We have you covered for any occasion. It's 30 minutes of nonstop country. 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

0: How you look, moving
1: on. Well, here we are, kicking off September. Now, what is it about September? It feels like now that it's here, the rest of the year is just going to disappear. Like, next week might as well be 2027. Oh, no, did I just stress you out? Zach Brown Band is here now. This is Homegrown.

we lost the one and only Dolly Parton last week doesn't mean we aren't still getting some new things from Dolly Parton. Oh, she had a plan. We'll talk more in less than 10 minutes. Right now, I've got Toby Keith. I love this bar.

It's Jess on Lone Star 99.5. Okay, the stadium lights are back on, and Friday Night Football has officially returned. 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

Forget the humidity. We've got that dry heat that'll turn a steak into jerky in 10 minutes. 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

0: South of Sanity. My name is Jess. I'm on the job with you. And, you know, I knew this was going to happen with Dolly Parton. She was somebody who was always busy, always doing something. And just because she's no longer on this earth anymore doesn't mean that those things aren't still happening. According to her team, she not only mapped out the things that she wanted to happen, but she also assembled a team to make sure that they happened, you know, like an Avengers team, if you will. And she's got a lot coming our way. You know, her Cup of Ambition coffee line. She's got Dolly dolls coming our way, a line of dog treats, bedding and home decor. She's got her hotel that's going to be opening, a new museum. I mean, she's got a lot going on. So we're going to get to experience a lot of new from Dolly Parton, I would say for years to come.
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4: Your Lubbock South Plains weather forecast with temperatures in the mid-90s on this Tuesday, around 96 degrees, a sunny sky. The temperatures will drop overnight in the upper 60s. By tomorrow, temperatures on Wednesday around 98 degrees under a sunny sky. Both Wednesday and Thursday, temperatures in the upper 90s. The weather is brought to you by Sonic and the Sonic Refreshers from the K-Max Storm Team Weather Lab. I'm meteorologist Ron Roberts.
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0: Hey, it's Kurt and Sam. 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

Slowly but surely, Kenny Chesney peeling back the layers to his new album, Silver Sands, Marina. He just released his new song next week called Goldfish. Now, that entire album is going to be here in just a couple weeks on September 25th.

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Like, I'm a huge fan of Willy Wonka and the Chocolate Factory. Did you see this game show on Netflix trapping contestants in a giant Wonka factory with games and challenges? It's called The Golden Ticket, and you know I'm going to be watching.

Jess on Lone Star 99.5. Are you a fall girly like I am or a fall fella? We love the cooler weather. We love the hoodies. We love the falling leaves. Hey, hit me up on our Lone Star app. Let me know your favorite things about fall in Lubbock. Summer.

0: on the Lefty with Boston. My name is Jess. I'm on the job with you, and this is truly the end of an era. Did you watch the final episode of the Kelly Clarkson show? It aired yesterday, and that's it. She said after 7 seasons, she would be walking away. Now, she isn't done with television. She's still going to be doing The Voice, and she's still going to be doing music, obviously. It's not like she's retiring completely. Just not doing this talk show anymore, which was wildly successful. Nominated for Emmys left and right. Winning Emmys left and right. I mean, it was a stellar show. And it sounds like NBC might be moving away from talk shows in general now. We'll see what happens in the future. But I don't know if you can replace that show from Kelly Clarkson.
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2: Your Lubbock South Plains weather forecast with temperatures in the mid-90s on this Tuesday, around 96 degrees, a sunny sky. The temperatures will drop overnight in the upper 60s. By tomorrow, temperatures on Wednesday around 98 degrees under a sunny sky. Both Wednesday and Thursday, temperatures in the upper 90s. The weather is brought to you by Sonic and the Sonic Refreshers from the K-Max Storm Team Weather Lab. I'm meteorologist Ron Roberts.
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1: Well, Kane Brown and Lauren Elena linking up again for another duet called Never Been in Love. It's part of her album that just came out last week. Kind of like Co Wetzel and Ella Langley coming back for another duet. This one's called Jaded.

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I mean, talk about a gorgeous day in Hub City. Am I right? It's Lone Star 99.5, kind of the perfect day for a Chilton on a patio. 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

0: country music that has been by now. It's Jess on your lunch hour. You know how crazy it would have been if Dolly Parton had kids? I feel like if she could have had children, because she told us that she couldn't and she tried for a long time to have kids, but it just didn't happen. I feel like she would have had a ton, you know, like Chris Stapleton type or Thomas Rhett type, you know, with like 5, 6, 7, 8, maybe 9 to 5. I don't know. but it's not like she and Carl didn't want to have children. In fact, we're finding out now that she and Carl had actually, they wanted kids and they had picked out a couple of names. And for a girl, they were thinking Carla, which I absolutely love. 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
1: Your Lubbock South Plains weather forecast for temperatures in the mid-90s on this Tuesday, around 96 degrees, a sunny sky. The temperatures will drop overnight in the upper 60s. By tomorrow, temperatures on Wednesday around 98 degrees under a sunny sky. Both Wednesday and Thursday, temperatures in the upper 90s. The weather is brought to you by Sonic and the Sonic Refreshers from the K-Max Storm Team Weather Lab. I'm meteorologist Ron Roberts.
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0: Hey, it's Kurt and Sam. 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We've got all the new country starting at 6 a.m. tomorrow right here.

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it. I knew it. I knew you. It is Jess. I'm on the job with you. You know, Taylor wrote a lengthy statement about Dolly Parton, admiring her and, you know, lamenting the fact that we don't have her anymore. What's interesting is I feel like if Taylor got behind some of these petitions, they would happen in no time.

0: time. There's a petition right now to rename the airport in Nashville after Dolly Parton and turn it into Dolly Parton International Airport, which I kind of love. There's also a petition to make September 25th Dolly Parton Day. Now, that's not like a special day for her. It's not her birthday or anniversary or anything, but it is the day that is read 9-2-5. Get that? I mean, it's kind of genius, right? Like, it's a missed opportunity if we don't do that.
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0: 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And tonight, Taste of Country Night starts at 7 o'clock. The new country you love flowing through your speakers. We're going to have some fun tonight.
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0: Your lovely South Plains weather forecast with temperatures in the mid-90s on this Tuesday, around 96 degrees, a sunny sky. The temperatures will drop overnight in the upper 60s. By tomorrow, temperatures on Wednesday around 98 degrees under a sunny sky. Both Wednesday and Thursday, temperatures in the upper 90s. The weather is brought to you by Sonic and the Sonic Refreshers from the K-Max Storm Team Weather Lab. I'm meteorologist Ron Roberts.
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If you haven't listened to Luke Combs' album The Way I Am all the way through, you're missing out. 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
0: Hey, it's Kurt and Sam. Join us tomorrow morning for everything you need to get your day started on the right foot. We've got all the new country starting at 6 a.m. tomorrow right here.

almost been a year since this song was first released. I don't think it's done doing what it's going to do. And honestly, if this song does not win a Grammy for Ella Langley,

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0: 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We're taking care of it.
1: I love a first cast when the water's glass and the line starts to run. Well, that first sip of a cold beer when the working week's done. I love a twilight in the morning before the day wakes up.

You know, of all the reasons to own a bar in Nashville, I think hosting things like a Shania Twain lookalike contest has to be one of the main reasons to do it. I'll explain in less than 10. Here's Carrie Underwood.

you. If you know me, you know I am a burger girl through and through. 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

0: with you, all my exes. My name is Jess. I'm on the job with you. Lauren's pal, Kane Brown, is a bar owner now. He opened up his own place in Nashville earlier this year. And honestly, if I was a country artist, I would do this hands down. It just fits with country music. You know what I mean? And all the legends have had bars over the years. Well, for Kane, he's also doing a lot of fun stuff at his bar. He hosted a Shania Twain lookalike contest recently. And not only did the bar host this, but Kane was actually there for it. He and his wife, Caitlin, were behind the bar bartending. I mean, honestly, you talk about the best bar owner in Nashville. It's got to be Kane Brown, right? Hosting stuff like this and showing up for it.
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summer in the Hub City. Even the dog has officially given up on the backyard and is currently lying flat out on the kitchen tile under the ceiling fan. 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

0: Brian with Country and She Knows It. And yeah, he's going to be part of the NFL's regular season kickoff. They're going to be doing a pregame party as the Seattle Seahawks take on the New England Patriots on September 9th. Now, it's going to be a different show for him. Normally, he's used to going on stage after the sun goes down, but he'll be there about 2:30 Seattle time. And it's really cool that they've got a special section just for service members and veterans. It's through the USAA. And I'm looking forward to football being back. 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

I just mentioned that September 9th, the NFL bringing back regular season. Apple is going to be doing their next big event that same day, and they're expecting the new iPhone 18 to be among the surprises. They're calling it Surprise and Shine. Here's Ella Langley and Morgan Wallen.

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0: Hey, it's Kurt and Sam. 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We've got all the new country starting at 6 a.m. tomorrow.

It was just a couple of years ago that these two said that they almost broke up. They went through a four-month period where they barely spoke. I mean, mostly due to burnout. Now they got a brand new album out. They're going to go out on tour this fall. It's Dan and Shay. Here's Say So.

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I'm Brett Allen in for Chrissy. Hopefully, you've already packed up. You hit the door. You've already hit the ignition, and you're listening on the way home. If not, I'm praying for you. Hopefully, you get out of there soon. 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

0: it sounds like Dolly Parton was really good about staying in contact with her friends. Evidently, she reached out to Lainey Wilson just weeks before she passed away and gave her some pretty important marital advice. It's Lainey Wilson with Phone, Keys, Wallet on your ride home. I'm Brett Allen. And no, it wasn't anything crazy. It was really down to earth. Dolly said that she needs to make sure that Duck lets Lainey be Lainey. She needs to be herself. But at the same time, Lainey needs to make sure that Duck can be himself. I think a lot of the time when people get married, they tend to lose their identity a little bit, right? They become the couple instead of individuals who are together. And it's really good advice that if you want to be happy, you still got to be you.
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2: Your lovely South Plains weather forecast with temperatures in the mid-90s on this Tuesday, around 96 degrees, a sunny sky. The temperatures will drop overnight in the upper 60s. By tomorrow, temperatures on Wednesday around 98 degrees under a sunny sky. Both Wednesday and Thursday, temperatures in the upper 90s. The weather is brought to you by Sonic and the Sonic Refreshers from the KMAX Storm Team Weather Lab. I'm meteorologist Ron Roberts.
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not sure about you, but I never put things on Facebook Marketplace because, quite honestly, I still want people coming to my house. 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That's a real life story. He actually did that. Went to someone's house. Here's Think As You Drunk.

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0: Hey, it's Kurt and Sam. Join us tomorrow morning for everything you need to get your day started on the right foot. We've got all the new country starting at 6 a.m. tomorrow right here.

Did you hear what the latest tropical storm is named? Now, these things get named far in advance. The latest tropical storm is called Dolly. Just a coincidence.

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what's up? It's Brett Allen on Lone Star 99.5. Now that the kids are back in class, what are you actually looking forward to most about fall around Lubbock? Is it the cooler mornings? Like me, if it's football?

I'll say it for everybody else, just in case nobody else is going to say it. If you are in the left lane and you're not going faster than everybody else, you should be in the right lane. Like, it's okay if you don't want to drive fast. That's all right. Just get in the right lane. That's all that matters. We'll all get home faster if you follow the rules.

0: That's Zach John King with Get to Drinking on Your Ride Home, a guy who's been struggling with the loss of his dad. It happened a couple of weeks ago, and it was sudden and unexpected. His name was John King, and he says that was part of the fun of, you know, having success, was being able to share it with his dad. He said, I think it's going to be interesting to hopefully continue to see the success, but not necessarily have that person you want there. It affects you. He did add, though, that Cole Swindell has been helping him out a lot lately, a guy who went through a lot of the same thing where he was on the rise and his dad unexpectedly passed away. He said that, you know, the success stuff was cool on my own, but what made it really cool was getting to share it specifically with dad. And he said, as a son, that's what you want to do. You just want to make your dad proud.
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4: Your Love Lake South Plains weather forecast is temperatures now settling into the evening, and temperatures will drop overnight through morning into the middle upper 60s. By tomorrow on Wednesday, the high temperatures around 98 degrees under a sunny sky, and the 98 degree temperature trend will continue into Thursday, maybe Friday of this week. The weather is brought to you by Sonic and the Sonic Refreshers. From the KMAX Storm Team, I'm meteorologist Ron Roberts.
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remember a couple of months ago when September seemed so far away? We're here, guys. Welcome to September. Kenny Chesney got a new album coming out this month, 24 days away. Here's his new one. It's Carry On. We make our way home

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1: Hey, it's Kurt and Sam. 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

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Brian reached out, said, hey, man, I'm on my way home. Would you mind playing some Randy Houser? But play the upbeat stuff. You got it. Here's how country feels. You will

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It's 30 minutes of nonstop country. 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

It's almost fall, so you know that everybody's going to start talking about pumpkin spice everything, right? Or are Americans over it? I was never a fan in the first place. We'll get into whether or not

You know it's summer in Lubbock when the steering wheel requires oven mitts. Ouch. And the asphalt on Loop 289 is officially hotter than the sun. 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

0: Yeah, it's almost pumpkin spice time, but are Americans over it? It's John Morgan with Kid Myself on your ride home. I'm Brett Allen. They go to Google Trends to find out, as they always do. They check out what people are searching. And yes, people still love pumpkin spice. This last week, it was the top trending latte search in the U.S., followed by cardamom latte, banana bread latte, which I have to admit actually sounds pretty good, peanut butter latte. But yes, pumpkin spice does seem to be losing a little bit of ground when compared to chai and matcha drinks, but they still like their pumpkin spice.
1: 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I've always

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Wetzel getting quite a bit of attention for essentially saving a little boy from being in the middle of a fight at one of his shows. He saw the fight brewing and ended up pulling the kid on stage instead of just letting him fight through it. 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

Thanks for hanging out today on your ride home, guys. I appreciate it. We will do it again tomorrow. Chrissy's still going to be off, but she'll be back soon. I got more Today's Country lined up. Don't go anywhere. Get it going. Blake Shelton, and sure be cool if you did.

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